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0: 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Ah, no, no, no, yeah, MP no, pass it. I'm gonna cut out here, I'm gonna go at the end of Mumbai. That is a old bar, or operators in here, Juma. It's just a old watch and say, be at a old bar, or somebody to face you. I tap a police station here, almost start this idea, and you are just to imagine to obey me and Sakrana or tap a police station. Okay, now, Samono, now, Samana, be the other. Mo na mo na mo na mo na mo na mo na mo na mo na mo na mo na mo na mo na mo na mo na mo na mo na mo na mo na mo na mo na mo na mo na mo na mo na mo na mo na mo na mo na mo na mo na mo na mo na mo na mo 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
1: Policy for jam or some mum, na monko yin crofoni, a two family woman. 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A two do a son, and what did you come up police for?
0: A two, a debacle. I said, I was sent there. And I, yes, I did. You know what? 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
1: I see. 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
0: Yes, I'm back here back on a prayer. Although now I'm too new to you.
1: And I'm Sam Rantian, I am more. Next door farms, mona mo my engage my employer or more, mudomo, edi mujuma.
0: I only have four more. Tabby, there's some more at the old bama, and I namusa Tabby, yea, any moment. You acquire to inform Lancia and some. If you acquire the idea, you say, Chenyano and Yachino. Not yet, the Nabre police. That the also police here on the police here, no.
1: But I deep in the forest, and I say, a honon ya and yet deep. Part of the forest, you know.
0: I have forest. 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
1: Mo yes I under the supervision of the Forestry Commission, right?
0: Yes, Forest Commission wa maybe bia ya sin sign the bia awodi amaye si anya hu adwuma. 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Ana se ana ka so bia na forest fo no. Now, almost me was an old soldiers. 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It's me, but I didn't know. But they say soldiers, you know, almost for soldiers in my beam. It defies the phone, so rapid for me now, mono, after a mono. Almost so quiet, almost hurt to drop one. 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Who's what up at the ASNU? And then I'm there.
1: And now, what do you have, Samuel, two MPs?
0: And now 7 MP so Ojina home Jina ho. 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

0: 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I'm not crazy because I'm not in the party. I'm not in the party. I'm not in the party. The police need me. I'm not in the party. I'm not in the papa. I don't know what I'm saying. I'm not in the police need me question. I'm saying I'm not in the party. That's why I said I'm not in the party. I'm not in the party. I'm not in the party. I'm not in the party. I'm not in the party. I'm not in the party. I'm now, present Grano, we show Mukutupa, one more quiet money. It's one cause or the Ocan, the one can you, or Catan is her. Or can a new a channel? So, did you ever cross one? And a boy said, so, or my own, a Yakaka Bensam, the best who pass in Ramo, the boat you, and if I'm a quo, where you cry, yet you do, you bay you do. And the American or Atta, Yamian Munukre.
1: DC, you know, the only one, maybe DC, you know, the only one in the hall. Same video to me, Jaho Concrete.
0: What report is the only one to come on Terrace?
1: Oh, no, no, but so money in our district in him. Because money in our district in him. MPD, MPD, to me, Concrete. Maybe I'm watching our Jimmy Nukra, Bosumi Crown or my DC, you know, the only DC in the area hall. To be a Koswa. On a head of security, our hall.
0: Sir,
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0: oh nyame anu mu kwa disi ni de me ka te ma kona ni mu da le tro me sabi me ampi kura na sabi meti ma yisika na yisika de ama se di kwa kampe ya ni wa bro ni se company ni wum meti ma yisika se di kwa kampe me sabi e ma ka sa mu na kwa wa amfa me si da me kwa
1: I know they all kind of, you see, MP, security, and Shannon, sir. And you say, Muno, DC, na, or you're in charge of security, oh, area hall. Is that okay? And come on, you're the bank, a crack, and you know, I'm say, police, if you catch your mom, you're she. Into my mom, Rantian, one, I'm one, I'm more, my engaging crofwa, or more area hall buying, almost soon to me for two and ana wo mo na wo mo forest ni no pretes no so won krofo mu kutatu tie ne wo hwe 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but this e wo ho nti I mean also born amane
0: ani me da se so ka sa se bi su si a me sa ko this in wo akọ born amane to be this year, and as I say, almost yes, I joined BMU. I'm not talking to you, dear. Look what this year you work upon a man here.
1: Now, what reported the Ecos Yama? Because what the Kaka said, forestry for no woman, the man went to me and ya, on Beji, a contract on the amount.
0: Sir,
1: what about my man here about the Ecos? Because almost super who said BBC Ecos, I went to
0: my home. Omuya we ya bo mama ni e de koso ni ade ukona ukohwa omunu forest for no this time obia no agbonu bayo onu okokura na okobana mani e kura odin esei yenye dai esei ni soldiers ukonsu no anhwe ya yakopura wo timi de de masra by go mama masra ni sey adia si sey to babwa e pa dia. Listen, you know, I said, yes, yes, yes, yes, yes, yes, yes, yes, yes, yes, yes, yes, yes, yes, yes, yes, yes, yes, yes, yes, yes, yes, yes, yes, yes, yes, yes, yes, yes, yes, yes, yes, yes, yes, yes, yes, yes, yes, yes, yes, yes, yes, yes, yes, yes, yes, yes, yes, yes, yes, yes, yes, yes, yes, yes, yes, yes, yes, yes, yes, yes, yes, yes, yes, yes, yes, yes, yes, yes, yes, yes, yes, yes, yes, yes, yes, yes, yes, yes, yes, yes, yes, yes, yes, yes, yes, yes, yes, yes, yes, yes, yes, yes, yes, yes, yes, yes, yes, yes, yes, yes, yes, yes, yes, yes, yes, yes, yes, yes, yes, yes, yes, yes, yes, yes, yes, yes, yes, yes, yes, yes, yes, yes, yes, yes, yes, yes, yes, yes, yes, yes, yes, If you are John, Mama, Papa, dear, follow the phone, I'm almost so yes. One more Nanti. The Canina, no, so yes. A Wahono, I'm on Nantiano, one more Nantina, and Mata. The Mina suggests me free, follow the phone, one in the Nia, Sakra. The follow the Newcastle, Onqua, Onquada. 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
1: 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Oh, Angie.
2: Sir John. I'm a minchia chief one of na minchia reverend. Na nana mo mine.
1: Yeah.
2: Na nana ku grants minchia.
1: Oku ati anache.
2: Sir John, I ku via that in otie pa.
1: Go fi minchia.
2: I just
1: I also that I honu ho daddy ask here.
2: Eh sisi honu oni su bi.
1: O matu no.
2: Matisse was so called a quamma quay
1: or copede.
2: The buyer
1: could be other day two up every time. One could be on our mutuno.
2: Oh, mutuno.
1: Or quay no mutuno.
2: Sana,
1: the animal central for me a assembly members. No, even more yard, my pa.
2: Yeah,
1: say Nicholas.
2: Yeah,
1: Nicholas was 19.
2: 19,
1: yeah. One more organizing communities, no more called door. I mampokunumu be dia ho fufuni ade o I mean no ye adwuma pa anti munya ne sa na munya ne sa na obi a wonso so da bi a sɛde me nua JB ya na ja onso da chi bi an wo nyampi obedi
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2: oh why not ye bi tumi we can do
1: ye be kwa kwaje aye bi
2: ye bi tumi aye
1: ati Sir, is it Mose? A captain's who lazy boot.
2: My pressure
1: will go more.
2: I said,
1: and Ram said, we're sword cutting me.
2: I don't
1: know
2: what Ram
1: is. From
2: last week, why?
1: Hey, akwa we when your baby di na wa anyere ho dia na ebre bi tun e baba Jeffrey sam because they don't say, oh, son, what bone to me, Juman? Yeah, Baba Jeffrey, and
2: I'm going to say, on the issue of say you chat ye ye inquire moon we are not there. In fact, baby, I ye can come on emwa because or say 8 years no more doing ye. And on my shas will mooch. Whether MP nim, call for mooch or so moonimo, media the person can say we need to protect the forex. I
1: was a forest in an
2: hour. You're born by
1: mining,
2: a cock, or moon train, we answer cock. Inti a bassa forest in a Dutch, no, a will form. And you know, Mimi GD say forestry commission, even one will be a license. So, one could be a new any because these companies, you see, companies now are more corner on only when it comes to protection, only she and two Jan is a on one coin on some by where I didn't know it means a wa failure. I don't see why I say was a banister into one. Adene ye odia ya locate ya ma ose bo ho ban wama obi akonya so nko ye adwuma ho a boa no na adwuma na wo ye no at least means of protection bi wo a ye mfa ma wo mo na getie ne se forish na ankasa kra no oh we are making make case you so bad omo anso no e ba no bambo ho nsem a omo chire omti de kwa ne se e be wi aban so sa aban be hwe se ye be mo mo enough security. 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
2: but say don miss show e bi menu ami hu story bi efa e operation e ya ye reclamation ya ye in fact I was shocked
1: but odi e beba ho enu de later se
2: ye be dun komo echi
1: ai but a major story, a major story. Nano pay.
2: Okay.
1: And the interior, what do you win?
2: Young for winning.
1: I
2: can't want some.
1: Oh, no, no, no, no, no, no, no, no, yeah, I mean, person be take attention. I mona mudi kan ho
2: yeah
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1: okoy
2: works mean enemy works department nso omo so omo ko ho a e honso na omo atum
1: omo so ankwa adwuma
2: omo so ama key no nti omo nim de ya ma key no ba bi e wo I won't say Kalku be down a crown or mania. DC is so our office.
1: No more assembly, no more. She said, says our assembly on one architect, one
2: except mostly our never department on them. Into no overconnabia nursing or no aqua fan, more meeting and no one could be a mummy.
1: assembly members in the cartel. And now, now the watch.
2: Oh, no, no. That's what they told us.
1: Okay. Sir, Kini, dear, you can say question will be put to me. I will say available.
2: Oko assembly made crowded them apart from the more kind media means Oko assembly noa or more location, Abia or more Ewa Safonin in a goo to Oka no Makaqui. Say Abia security in Snobaka could be a man on why the Aqua could be. Ain'ty Friday no or Monsan Kaki no to assembly or no. Two about your commissar and so amma. Na about your commissar man almost into the Mumunia, and I say, or Monsa can let it be from regional minister. Eya Dr. Frank amwako hinwo ana obo mama ne say sa meeting now ma propose am person o moye no enke be yo montwentwen so because ono as regional minister ono oversight responsibility wa assembly no oni ha enti no kebe ya o montwentwen so na omo
1: aha ni so time omo kwako omo ko bi done
2: yeah.
1: Oh I see
2: eho ni
1: o twa hwan
2: ono ya assembly
1: ono ya assembly member
2: ya assembly members omo nyina assembly members.
1: Hey, I'm saying for over your Facebook page.
2: Yeah, na I didn't
1: mean. I just so where your Friday no.
2: Friday.
1: Good. Inti videos no time omo ko bi inti this is it. Eh you locked.
2: Yeah.
1: Yeah, assembly members. Akwa ko jina eche akwa omako kechi. Interesting. Na omo an lock in ana.
2: Sir assembly members.
1: I don't me catch us. I'm not Dave me catch us Sebaswa. Some members now are colloquial, but I didn't mean to mean Yena.
2: You see,
1: Omaqua colloquial said, Omina, maybe the assets will be not
2: that very day. Now, elected war, I appointees in even so. Omano, we didn't say Bakusha, Fugumia, Omina, Lens, or my appointees for. Omoda saw mono, or moons or mobile meeting. Omon who say a normal meeting and no mobile, and they don't see why I say, Ombebana, I lock it. Assembly hall. No?
1: Mm-hmm.
2: Ah, they be on a committee. On the door, maybe I need be near the market transit. By this time round,
1: Obina, Obina, Obina, Obina, Obina, Obina, Obina, Obina,
2: Obina, Obina, Obina, Obina, Obina, Obina, Obina, Obina, Obina, Obina, Obina, Obina, Obina, Obina, Obina, Obina, Obina, Obina, Obina, Obina, Obina, Obina, Obina, Obina, Obina, Obina, Obina, Obina, Obina, Obina, Obina, Obina, Obina, Obina, Obina, Obina, Obina, Obina, Obina, Obina, Obina, Obina, Obina, Obina, Obina, Obina, Obina, Obina, Obina, Obina, Obina, Obina, a regional minister letter or the buyer, no. Into almost one more easy. Emma easy catch from there. This is the letter almost when you're from regional minister, and you know, and yeah, dear, I'll meet me a day. Abba. And see, sir, no, my meaning, and I'm me did see you or more crime, my day, no, or meant to me and to Abba. Meant
1: to me, I don't
2: and you will be down on book with Jim, which says that you see in the money, I do many too. But so now, I'm more barman, you say, truly, dear, or me too. A balance on metal into a mecos wire arrangement. No matter. And this answer, and your mammy, now to back on Temuno. A bano, any, my men, when you know why? My men are soon feeling the pim. Now, uncle, one call the air, and it means be a also modeber preventing my men from assessing the office. No, on bail.
1: Immediately, you see.
2: There, a bamapan. So, no answer.
1: Oh, so uncle.
2: Into a moire.
1: I say, you see, me was at me, also, me better run and bosoms. Ah, now, I saw there be any have a beer. Wait, time so cry. But you see, the
2: you see, also, I was saying, the issue is that
1: an uncle passes, Anna.
2: I said, let me, Miss Me,
1: but so confirm, say, I'm fire locking. I'm looking at. Oh, yeah, Miss One, we are more crabby, because you're too. I say, Omania calls be a free baby.
2: And me, I'm
1: just going to tell you, I'm passing at two. Am I ready to vote? And I did and sign the acquire any alloy canon. And amasu
2: amasu
1: about one amasu
2: amasu.
1: Name of Mamakasa.
2: Yeah.
1: Sir Omoma MC, you know, 1 week.
2: Yeah.
1: So I resign.
2: And
1: as I bind the crowd, have a basso where you know.
2: Office, what they are the Omoma number.
1: What kind of anado? Yenya, I sent you to Busan and say, Mampenny. Na what point is he? Said the unya risha for that day. I say ah, I did be a muye bi ane bemani manzano. Indi, omo juma somani. 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That time no no one them crop for no one them crop for MPs. I sorry etiano. 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
1: I know the semoha
2: say no crowd
1: yeah
2: semoha ntina no the me ha ho sa no money na no so mu
1: anyway na ye call ye no so ye so bedru ye no so ye do so call ye so di nkomo on sa mo kra mo de mo kwaja ye
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1: ha mo fro ja ye
2: ke che mo di nkomo che
1: nkomo bebre ni di ye anyway en semo ho
3: Debbie,
1: you have a call there.
3: And they are chain ra.
1: Oh, yeah, then you have
3: me answer. But then me bam in PM, she demos. Wow, yeah.
1: Demons with the ultimate master, demons, and none of them will be
3: because. Oh, she.
1: You, oh, Patrick, say.
3: May Patrick send me Pamim Wassam. Bow don't want some bad dear, you better soon.
1: Umpa wants him to not share them.
3: Name, I am there
1: quite well. Before I share them when you ask
3: Oh, send a dear, I'm your honor. But then we judge me here ni bi ba me dem me. Me ko pie na me ko bi adiengu David.
1: Eh eh. Ko bi adiengu. 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
3: Reverend Omono ma min chia no.
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1: tenen kache. Because, say he did.
3: Yeah.
1: Ruby ne, on the so, no, agenda man.
3: Ah,
1: na. 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
1: Only
3: chini aje. Yeah, me friend na kwesi but otimi ame manache. In fact, my mesa fan to just say aka na otwe ba konefa.
1: Yeah.
3: Na oluman ye kwako katana chi kra.
1: Yeah.
3: Me men dey be na otwe.
1: Yeah. And
3: yes, and e be kwako katana chi on the 8th of August.
1: Yeah.
3: And ye be kata oluman chi kra. Activities be bre ho no mo.
1: Yeah.
3: I think so. We didn't from Yamia Dumna saw the young Quachia from next to Kikono.
1: Ibenya, ready now for Yakan once. Come on. Nah, sir, a striker man also.
3: Understand the trading.
1: Striker.
3: Oh, share striker man attired and I say, Unanti and Yakon and not just a only guy. What I say. And then I, yeah, now, Wesley be all the moment, I say.
1: Sebi, you say, I say, crack,
3: Ona ma, Wesley says, and I tied an air in January. Yeah, Moko, Papa Namukoshata, Nepa. What I say. Anyone, that is a big deal.
1: Yeah.
3: I mean, anyone, no, no. It's a fine way, and Yasin Bia,
1: and Yatin Tibia,
3: Woka, Opera, Nante Yakon, or Yagaya, Ona Moebis, eh, Nakwe, Akwe, Tadeben, a striker man.
1: I'm going to go to the house. Baby.
3: And then you're Nigeria.
1: Baby.
3: Or could take you no know, akwa Italian shoes in Nasifoni now. Oni na biwo hono mo.
1: James, come on.
3: Oh yes, slippers. Yes. Of course. And yet to go. Hey, go vobi hono mo. Mamu to go.
1: Nigeria niwa. Nigeria niwa.
4: Yeah, di Togo na Nigeria. Etresi, a new quality. Odi akasi o ton quality. Eno ano na. Enye Togo enye Nigeria nede.
3: And I said, don't want to
4: talk about it. But
3: local.
4: Moon promote Africa, dear.
3: I don't mean Africa, so you're in the
4: year. Yeah,
3: Africa, you're in the year. That's all you took at. I don't know.
1: Interest.
3: That's a minimum.
4: Interest, man.
1: Interest, I say.
4: Now you ask, you know, Everything is our interest.
3: Sir John. Me and him come.
1: It is striker man number no. Mami fan tuja.
3: Okay.
1: Okwa duma. One Prudential Bank no na share ni mu. Obiba JK Dino last floor honor be who striker man clothing. Number ni 02038399532 na fi yenwewi no kra yewi a na yaba be di ejisu nkomo no aha ejisu nkomo no but so the commander your friend commander chief superintendent Martin Asenso yes commander obuase me kai pa mu ne di nkomo from obuase pa but chief good morning
5: morning good morning bro
1: but we have ko there
5: Nyamela
1: ma, ntimo nkache. Mno Ibrahim, Ibrahim wa tu nkano si, hey. Eh, what free? What free ayi obuase? Abese kotepa. That's fine.
5: Yeah, okay. Anko Ibrahim, atu tu kwara.
1: Oh ha, onko ba bia.
5: Hey.
1: Oko Nigeria.
5: Oh, very well. Very mchano.
1: Oko Nigeria ba wa ha.
5: Mchano kwara.
1: Chief, na so far any amount to say wo tepa ni ni areas.
5: Oh, Tepa, yes, I enter a cocoa community, and I say a farming community. Indeed, I can't cry with Padia, Tepa, like I say, Mucho, like Janita, community Bienoa, because I have heaven, Edina, Wawana, Samba, Kubina, I will travel. But never be a crime zone, and I say a hotspot. You can't cry with a son of the giant upon this with no, if you put in, say, a ha, 2,000 people, a ha, no.
1: I see. Na no de see ye wo e wa beso a. E na ma no pay ye nyina nso so no. Eh ye bobo ho wo radio yi so e di ho nkomo. E de na monya as in police mo report be na mo wa mbetimi ni ahye from incident e see ye wo Abeso Forest.
5: You me that say Abeso Forest no eh na mo ba ta ta ka. But no more need the papa. As all feet, the Pajanjian on our between just now about the park. We won't grab there about 10 minutes. I don't support us, you know. I why I told him Abiswaho. Now, Forest Reserve, no, a share between Forest, I think, sorry, Mancaso, Forest District. The name say, Ben, a agency, a senior bar, and I'm dying, and my police, the Pano, the Carco, the Cosano, and Sanity, my Mancaso, and I say, between Paul. Di na no ye si a obo bi somo ase ni eh Saturday no na eh bank bi ba ha dey kiss o mo chimi bi no ne ba ya dey ya aso my bi prime minister Paul Moses o concession eh compartment bi a o mo chama individual bi o mo hwesho mo forest one why mr Moses o pon o na afa na nti bi somo hwesho forest man na manfo change of one o ha no e wo forest mo ndi boys ya o mo ko ho no